0: Who the best? Who so fresh? Who on test? Who the best? Who so fresh? Who on test, huh? Who the best? Who so fresh? Who on test? Who the best? Who so fresh? Who on test, huh? Shots fired, triggers plying, pulling tires. Another town crier expires tonight. 30K over the clouds, high as I was. Dumping milk and pumping to the beats, fried fire. Your leaves are sire, decrease violence. Eliminate the heisters, came the orders through the wires. It's nothing, I'm a rider like a JR. And right, so I'm barking like the muzzles off the AR. So you know it's trouble. His gimmicks to mimic, talk it, don't live it. Place a couple nigglets in his bed for the image. You can't imagine past the image, bro. They brain dead with Kane, said some out of my aim. Who the best? Who's so fresh? Who wants that? Who the best? Who's so fresh? Who wants that? Whip a pill, flip a meal, you a mess. Bro, she love you, she just using me for sex. Snap my passport and I swoop off on a jet. Say niggas hit that same for that bitch. Russian KGB is ill, my bitch. What you get rich for, just to buy some kicks. Snapping pics in my constellation vest. I'ma see where they play me on the sticks. Stickers selling drugs, rapping ancient lit.
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0: 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Al Mrs. Hutsilalitos. Hey, yeah, yeah, yeah, yeah, yeah, yeah, yeah, yeah, yeah, yeah, yeah, yeah, yeah, yeah, yeah, yeah, yeah, yeah, yeah, yeah, yeah, yeah, yeah, yeah, yeah, yeah, היום קוקוילה קולצ'יס גחות, היושוע. הלך קוקוילה ללכה, מה יש לה? לגעת ללכה, אי וחת ללכה. הלגיצו, הנת נוולקו. אי וחת ללכה. אי וחת ללכה. 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Kiti lala.
1: My chief name is Quaxis Teller. It means the smoke from a big house fire reaches around the world. That's what it means, Quaxis Teller. Yeah. And I speak to my people on potlatches. Sometimes you had 1,500, 2,000 people in a big house. You know. And I don't want to do that anymore, cause nobody understands me anymore. You know my language, cause our everyday language is different from the potlatch language. You know it's different altogether. So when I'm speaking, nobody understands, cause it's not there anymore. Everybody's using English now today. So what are you going to do? Time to quit.
2: What nation are you from?
1: Well, I guess that's what you call the First Nations, I guess. Yeah. But you're the Second Nation, right?
2: Yeah.
1: I'm the first.
2: You're
1: And the horse fly is the fifth.

I don't ever want to experience again. I could hardly believe it. It was like a war zone out there. I felt like I was in Apocalypse Now or something. All of a sudden, this huge helicopter comes over just at the top of the trees, roaring in, grabs a log right over our heads. The branches are all blowing, and I'm thinking, my God, if one of those things comes down, I'm dead. So we scrambled as fast as we could. We had, you know, a child with us. We weren't expecting helicopters in here today. And we were literally diving under logs and then scrambling when the helicopter went away to try and get further away. And he'd be back almost before we knew it. And we'd be diving under another log, and there's all kinds of debris on the ground, and we're tripping and falling. And it's not the kind of excitement I ever want to experience again. Here they are, absolutely decimating our ecosystem, our drinking water, habitat for our fish. They would never get away with this in other parts of the world. The United States, Washington State, you couldn't log within 200 feet of that river. And here they are right in the middle of the river on an island taking the last little patches of old growth.

the court order and the police escort, Timber West served the protesters with an injunction. It orders the demonstrators to remove their week-old Lawton Road blockade and let the fallers go back to work. The protesters claim that Timber West didn't fully consult the public with its plans to log the Walbrand Valley. Timber West says it is following all procedures and it has all necessary permits.

Look at that place where they killed all the trees. And they're happy with it, which is very sad. What they did, so. It's hard and it's very, very sad. It's emotional when you see what happened. Look at all the rivers we had. They were so beautiful, you know, with all the nice big trees there. Everything. We don't want to kill it all. Because when the dollar signs came, that's when everything starts. So it didn't take too long to ruin everything. Everything that you think of. And in the other hand, I guess it has to be done, I guess.

getting to know Kwaxistela, he told me about this place, a wilderness that was still pristine. And it's a place where

in their life, the wind pushes it down, and they rot, fertilizing, you know, all the forest. So the new growers will come.

Harvard University researchers have developed a new printing technology that uses sound waves to control the size of liquid droplets independent of fluid viscosity. This approach could greatly broaden the types of liquids, including biopharmaceuticals, that can be printed drop on demand. The researchers used sound waves to generate a highly confined force at the tip of the printer nozzle, which pulls the droplet. The higher the amplitude of the sound waves, the smaller the droplet size. Liquid droplets are used in many applications, from printing ink on paper to creating microcapsules for drug delivery. Inkjet printing is the most common technique used to pattern liquid droplets, but it is only suitable for liquids that are roughly 10 times more viscous than water. Yet, many fluids of interest to researchers are far more viscous. For example, biopolymer and cell-laden solutions, which are vital for biopharmaceuticals and bioprinting, are at least 100 times more viscous than water. Some sugar-based biopolymers could be as viscous as honey, which is 25,000 times more viscous than water. The viscosity of these fluids also changes dramatically with temperature and composition, makes it ever more difficult to optimize printing parameters to control droplet sizes. The goal of the researchers was to take viscosity out of the picture by developing a printing system that is independent from the material properties of fluid. To do that, the researchers turned to acoustic waves. Thanks to gravity, any liquid can drip from water dripping out of a facet to the centrifugal pitch drop experiment. With gravity alone, droplet size remains large and droplet rate difficult to control. Pitch, which has a viscosity roughly 200 billion times that of water, forms a single drop per decade. To enhance drop formation, the research team relies on generating sound waves. These pressure waves have been typically used to defy gravity, as in the case of acoustic levitation. Now the researchers are using them to assist gravity, dubbing this new technique acoustophorotic printing. The researchers built a subwavelength acoustic resonator that can generate a highly confined acoustic field, resulting in a pulling force exceeding 100 times the normal gravitation forces at the tip of the printer nozzle. That is more than 4 times the gravitational force on the surface of the sun. This controllable force pulls each droplet off of the nozzle when it reaches a specific size and ejects it towards the printing target. The higher the amplitude of the sound waves, the smaller the droplet size, irrespective of the viscosity of the fluid. The researchers tested the process on a wide range of materials, from honey to stem cell inks, biopolymers, optical resins, and even liquid metals. Importantly, sound waves don't travel through the droplet, making the method safe to use even with sensitive biological cargo, such as living cells or proteins.

0: Dispatch, wait the shit generator. 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
1: Let's go.

0: officer to reveal my identity with this patient.
1: Oh, of course.
0: If you break this rule, you'll be killed. You understand?
1: I
0: must be absolutely clear on this point.
1: I understand.
0: Do you understand? Do you understand?

0: Mind-bending chemicals. Mind-bending chemicals.
1: All right, here we go.

about it. No more ways to excavate Judas. No two ways about it. I think that's all there is to say. Nothing more. Oh, oh no. Go away.

this space safe for every Latino that is living in Budapest and is doing something for the society, or even if it's a singer, a musician, an artist, or an entrepreneur, or someone that is starting a business here in Budapest and is coming from Latin America, and who knows, maybe in future people from every part of the world that is not European, and decided to stay here, live here, make their life here. And I wanna be that, let's say, opportunity to let people living in Budapest and people that is living around all the world, because right now when I started this segment, I was literally saying hi to people that surprisingly is listening to the radio from Chile, from USA, from Colombia, from Venezuela, from Mexico, from Madrid, from Barcelona. So it's, let's say, an international space for everyone that is doing good here in Budapest and want to be part of this radio show made called Made In. Why Made In? Because I want to show to everyone that even though you are far away from home, you can still represent your home, your country, your culture with anything. This episode is going to be Made In Maracaibo, because it's the city that I'm coming from. I'm from Maracaibo, Venezuela. I'm a journalist, I'm a chef, and it's 7 years that I wasn't in the radio. I wasn't doing anything related to social media, even though my background in Venezuela and also in Peru had been in radio and TV. It's 7 years that I decided to come here, and situations in life took me to not have the opportunity to practice my career. Right now I feel blessed, I feel very grateful and super happy that I'm back in microphones. I'm gonna be with you every Wednesday from 8 to 10 p.m. giving you the best Latin music, the best interview with people. And the days that I'm not gonna have a guest, don't worry, because I'm working in docu radios. So I'm gonna make kind of like documentaries about Latin American artists that has an important influence in the world. So you can know a little bit more about my country, about my culture, about my continent, and about my people. So I'm honestly super, super happy to be here, to have this opportunity. And I really hope you could like it too, you will like it too. You can also follow me on social media, on Instagram, and I'm like Made In The Show. And also my personal account is EllenGMP92. We're gonna continue with music. I hope you enjoy. Sorry for my bad pronunciation, because okay, my boyfriend is also always saying that my Spanish is like Sofia Vergara Spanish in family, ¿cómo es? Mother family. I don't believe that, but everyone is agree with him. So sorry for my bad pronunciation, but I'm not an English speaking like native. Anyway, I'm just joking. Enjoy, and let's continue with Made In Maracaibo.

0: Who lied and said the sky's with a limit? Our spears are infinite. When the world watches, soul is what's exhibited. The intention is to reset the cores of cores that comes with resistance. Can't grow without pain. Muscles don't gain without tension. We stay 10 toes down in the trenches. We get up, hop fences, jump stargates. We get together just so we can stargaze. Hey! The spark we generate even leaves the stars amazed. Our ways wave through the mud and the maze. The system was built because they meant for us to stay in our place and behave, to conform. We've been warned of a cold, cold world, but our light is so warm. Love is a suit of armor that's worn. We are the light, we are the light. We are the right that's been wrong. Look at the rhythm we walk with. We are God's song. We are the gospel in the good book. We are the good omen. We are the ones that have been chosen. We've been lost in the wilderness roaming, but this space and time we own. It, know it, face it, this cycle we in, we have to break it so we can begin again. We get up and dance to break the trance that we in. Wake up, wake up, wake up!
1: World is yours.

forgotten. In the hustle and bustle of modern life, amidst the chaos and noise, I am the silent echo of your inner being, calling out to you.

the layers of illusion that shroud our vision, revealing the stark reality of our disconnection. We wander through life like sleepwalkers, unaware of the depth of our slumber, oblivious to the whispers of our souls. Long ago, we danced with the stars and communed with the earth, but now we are adrift in a sea of distractions, lost in a labyrinth of our own making. The echoes of ancient wisdom fade into the din of modernity, drowned out by the clamor of progress.

So heed my words. This is the voice of awakening, beckoning you to remember. When we reconnect, we transcend the limitations of the material world and soar into the boundless realms of spirit. It is time to awaken, to reclaim our destiny, and to reconnect.